dear boy, take it slow. Don't get distracted by that radio. I just rolled my eyes and I said,

0: 여기저기 들리는 랄랄라 라디오 광고.
1: Most water-related accidents occur within the month of August, with the leading causes including flooding of infrastructure and drowning.
2: So here's a quick guide to prevent accidents. First,
1: always perform some kind of warm-up exercise before going in the water.
2: After spending a long time in the water, keep warm and get plenty of rest.It's always a good idea to wear a life jacket and stay away from deep areas.
1: Attempting a rescue with no equipment is too dangerous. Instead, in case of emergency, always call 119 first and look for a safety kit in the meantime.

anxious, but why the f*** do I care? 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Drink some water, take a breath, take a moment.

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2: On this Seoul Smarts, the Tourist Complaint Center. 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

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It's because the usage of electricity spikes. 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

Good day, dear hearts of cuties. Thanks for joining us on this fine Tuesday morning. DJ producer EQ signing in. The world already gives us plenty of human problems to worry about. So it's easy to wonder, do we really have room to care about animals too? But lately, it's hard to ignore. We keep hearing stories of animal rescues, and maybe that's the saddest part. The word rescue itself reminds us that so many animals are living in situations where surviving depends on human help. Perhaps the way we treat the most voiceless lives says more about us than we realize. Let's start the show with Elton John and Kiki D, Don't Go Breaking My Heart.

Don't Go Breaking My Heart, Elton John and Kiki D to get us started. Hey there, happy Tuesday, everybody. Thanks for spending your morning with our program here at 1012, 1013. Today is July 14th, and time is almost 10:06. I'm your host and producer, EQ. 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So if you are in the mood to talk to us even more, you can find our open chatting room, which we have through Kakao open chatting service. You can find its open chatting room by searching 1012, 1013 under KakaoTalk open chatting channel. Keeping an eye on your messages, please come say hello to us. 또 청취자님들과의 소통을 위한 여러 가지 공간이 마련되어 있는데요. 카카오 오픈 채팅방, 유튜브 보이는 라디오에 오시면은 채팅 섹션이 마련되어 있습니다. Hope you're having a fine morning. And don't forget, we have a couple of reruns also at 6 p.m. and another one 2 a.m. the morning after. 며칠 전에 저희 프로그램 오픈 채팅방에서 한 큐티님께서 우연히 아픈 아기새를 발견하고 구조를 하셨다고 이렇게 사진을 올려주셨습니다. 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So all babies are adorable, of course, right? Whether they're human or animal. But this little bird that our cutie님 had found was especially heartwarmingly cute, I think. Let me put it that way. 그래서 이 아기새에 대해서 이 큐티님들의 이 대화, 또 안타까운 마음, 이 대화를 들어보니까 우리가 동물에 대해서 갖는 그런 애틋함을 알 수 있었습니다. 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

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So, animal rescue and animal welfare and even talking about animal rights. I think we are talking about anything related to our companion animals today. So let us know if you have witnessed a rescue effort or rescued one yourself. Okay. 노래 듣고 와서 그러면 2부 Weather Report와 함께 돌아오도록 하겠습니다. This is New Hope Club and the Vamps, My Life.

late July. Some regions get flooded during this time. This causes serious damage to numerous households and businesses nationwide. Here are some things you can do to minimize damages. When there's a forecast for heavy rain, check for evacuation shelters around you. Keep your radio, TV, and internet on for weather updates. If you live in lowlands or frequently flooded areas, prepare to evacuate. Keep these tips in mind and stay safe during the rainy season.

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No matter where you're listening from, perfect timing. Let's get into the weather. The relentless heat continues day and night, but a spell of monsoon rain between today and tomorrow will bring some temporary relief. Rain will begin this morning across Seoul metropolitan area and south of Chungcheong before spreading nationwide. By tomorrow, north Gyeonggi and north Gangwon could see more than 120 millimeters and 100 millimeters of rain, respectively. Up to 100 millimeters is expected across Seoul and the surrounding capital region. Heavy downpours are expected tonight, especially across the central and the southern southwestern regions, with rainfall rates reaching up to 50 millimeters per hour. Please be cautious and stay alert for possible flooding and other weather-related hazards. Heat wave and tropical night advisories remain in effect across much of the country, although some of those alerts may have been lifted as the rain moves through. Maybe lifted, that is, as the rain moves through. It will also be quite windy today, with strong wind advisories issued for parts of the country. Be sure to secure any outdoor object and take extra care. Daytime highs will reach 32 degrees in Seoul, 31 in Gwangju, slightly lower than yesterday. However, Daegu will soar to 36 degrees, making it another sweltering day there. We'll see frequent rounds of rain throughout the week. Another system is expected to bring showers to Jeju Island and the southern regions the day after tomorrow. That is your weather update. 날씨가 정말 많이 습하고 무덥고 또 열대야 때문에 잠 못 이루는 밤의 연속이죠. 여러분들 지치지 마시고 시원하게 하루 보내시길 바라겠고요. 또 오늘 밤에 많은 비가 예상이 된다고 합니다. 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So be cautious to prevent any rain-related damages. So today we've been talking about animal rescue, I think. 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We probably have rescued different animals here and there since we were young, which is the case as I'm reading the Momo님's story. 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Couldn't fly. 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I gave it some water and rice. And the next day, I found it had died. And when I touched it, the belly was swollen. I couldn't stop blaming myself. You know, I kept thinking maybe I was the one who killed it. 어린 마음에 굉장히 상심이 컸을 것 같습니다, 모모님. 그죠? 얼마나 그 살리려고 노력했는데 나 때문에 그렇게 됐나라는 어떤 자책. 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

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And Jenny님 has sent in a story. So the cutie님 that I mentioned who found this little bird, right, was Jenny님. 근데 어제 아기새를 보내주며 어린 시절 키우던 병아리가 생각났어요. 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

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And the following track was actually a request from Benny님, who requested this song in the along the line of today's theme, 콜드의 곡이었는데요. Your Dog Loves You, featuring Crush, 두 곡 연속으로 듣고 왔습니다. 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Ever since I adopted my dog, my algorithm has been completely taken over by dogs. Along with all the cute videos, I also keep seeing stories about abandoned and surrendered dogs looking for new homes. Seeing their innocent little faces just makes my heart ache even more. I guess, you know, benefits of social media, but also at the same time, you are exposed to so much of those kind of stories and, you know, news about, you know, horrific abuse and even, right? And abandonment is just so often these days, right? And we might wonder, like, you know, what are people thinking, you know, abandoning their dogs or, you know, companion animals like that, right? So 5750님 says, 그러다가 강아지 용품 정기 배송을 시키면 일정 비율의 금액이 보호소에 있는 아이들에게 지원되는 사이트를 알게 됐어요. 이런 간접적인 방법을 통해서 조금이라도 사랑을 나누고 있습니다. 부족하지만. Recently, I came across this pet supply subscription service that donates a portion of every purchase to animal shelters. It may be a small thing, but it feels good knowing that I can share a little love in an indirect sort of way. It may not be much, but I hope it helps. Right. 그런, 맞아요. 이런 스토어도 많이 보게 됩니다. And I'm glad that, you know, we're seeing more regional government. 이 지자체에서도 보면은, you know, they're doing more, you know, policy-wise to protect the animal. And also, like, you know, do something about the high cost of, you know, medical bills for animal. 또 이 반려동물 키우는 것 중에 가장 힘든 것 중에 하나가 또 의료 비용이 정말 만만치가 않잖아요. 그렇죠? So, but government is at least, you know, taking a notice of such a situation and doing something about it. 그래서 조금 다행이라는 생각도 들긴 합니다. And one of this social media account that I really love is what they do is that they go to some, you know, countryside, you know, dog house. They find dog living in sort of a poor situation, 뭔가 이렇게 굉장히 안 좋은 환경 그런에서 살고 있는 아이들을 찾아가서 집을 지어주고 거길 치워주고 또 이 먹을 것을 주고 하는 그런 약간 어카운트인데 항상 그거 보면서 참 마음이 많이 따뜻해지고 이렇게 깨끗한 집에 다시 들어가서 이 막 행복해야 하는 아이들을 보니까 참 좋더라고요. 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You know, dogs, I think mostly, you know, to found their new fresh home and kind of enjoying their new environment. 그런 모습을 보니까 참 좋은 일 한다라는 생각이 들었습니다. 5750님 신청곡으로 오늘 그럼 first half.

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1: On this Seoul Smart, subway nursing rooms. A number of Seoul subway stations have nursing rooms available. Although there are slight variations depending on the specific location, the rooms are generally equipped with the basic necessities. Each has a diaper changing station, a microwave, a breastfeeding chair, and more installed. The spaces are disinfected regularly and can be used for free. Both mothers and fathers can enter, as long as they're accompanied by their child. Many stations are undergoing construction to help strollers have better access to the rooms. You can search which stations to find these rooms at on the 도타 지하철 app.
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circulation and autonomic nervous system. People with high blood pressure, diabetes, and arthritis easily experience this. Here are things you can do to prevent the symptoms. Our bodies can handle a temperature difference of 5 degrees Celsius. Make sure the difference between the outdoors and indoors is within that range. Be aware that it mustn't be more than 8 degrees maximum.

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On air until noon on 101.3 megahertz. If you miss it live, reruns tonight at 6 p.m. and again tomorrow morning at 2 a.m. YouTube is live as well as Boyne Radio. If you just search TBS CFM live, we are right here. 또 채팅으로 함께하고 싶으시면요. 카카오톡 오픈 채팅 채널에서 1012-1013 검색하시면 오픈 채팅방 찾으실 수 있습니다. 오픈 채팅방 오시면 굉장히 다양한 또 이야기들 함께 나누실 수 있고 as you might have noticed a lot of you know our warm greetings from our kitty님s awaiting you if you enter our open chatting room. 그래서 많은 또 참여 부탁드리겠습니다. 또 문자 연락은 샵 1013 50원의 문자 용료 부과되고요. So your song requests, the stories or shoutouts, you know, send them all my way. You know, just a little check-in message would be great as well. So talking about animal rescues and you know, just the overall you know, situation with animal welfare these days. You know, we're seeing so many, you know, stranded animals. And as much as there are, you know, suffering animals, you know, we definitely see as much of human effort to, you know, keep them going, you know, to find a place for them, you know, where they can live, you know, happily ever after. 그런 아무래도 이 뭐라고 할까요? 반려동물 상당히 많이 늘어나고 있습니다. 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

During the hot summer, the chances of experiencing sunstroke or heat exhaustion increases as we are exposed to heat waves for extended periods. Stay hydrated by drinking water frequently and take saline supplements after heavy perspiration. On days with heat wave warnings, refrain from going outdoors in the afternoon when the sun is at its hottest. In the case of an emergency, quickly guide the patient to a shade or cooler area to lower their body temperature. The first step to a healthy summer is practicing life habits that prevent illnesses caused by the heat.

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1: On this Seoul Smarts, first aid kits. 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For a peace of mind, keep a first aid kit ready at all times. The kit should include painkillers, cold and flu medication, adhesive and cotton bandages,antibacterial ointment or powder, bug spray, and any personal medication. 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If you have a baby or young child in the family, it's a good idea to keep a thermometer ready to check if they have a fever. Cotton swabs will also come in handy. Be ready and be safe.
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0: As we head into monsoon season, this is a timely reminder to be on guard for landslides.
1: Landslides generally happen where they have occurred in the past. Learn about risks related to the areas you'll be traveling in. And when passing through, listen for indicative sounds like boulders knocking together or trees crackling.
0: Keep in mind that areas burned by forest fires and with heavily saturated grounds are more susceptible to mudflows. Flowing water is often a precursor, so keep an eye out for this as well.

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Morning Groove is a daily morning show that shakes up your morning routine with the most useful living tips to help you navigate through life with ease. 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

says, who we are isn't revealed by our introductions. It is revealed by our habits, the way we treat people, the promises we keep, and the little things we do when no one's paying attention. That is why we don't need to spend so much time talking about our plans, our success, or who we are. If those things are real, they will speak for themselves. I'd much rather know people through their actions than their self-introduction. And I'd much rather spend this morning having the kinds of conversations that help us understand each other, not impress each other.

That was Ella Langley, Be Her. Good morning, Morning Groovers. Welcome to the program Morning Groove, everyone. I'm your host, Summer. 이 생각해보면 사람은 아, 난 이런 사람이야 라면서 하는 자기소개보다는 평소의 모습, 평소의 행동으로 좀 더 오래 기억이 되는 것 같지 않아요? It's funny, we spend so much time trying to tell people who we are when they're usually paying attention to what we consistently do instead. And maybe our actions have been introducing us all along. So let's make today

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1: Reckless driving is a serious traffic offense involving a willful disregard for the safety of persons and property. Ignoring traffic lights, crossing lanes, making illegal U-turns, going over the speed limit, and accelerating dangerously are all considered as reckless driving. Reckless driving is punished by law, and violators face up to 1 year in prison as well as a 5 million won fine. When convicted of reckless driving, may also be prohibited from driving a motor vehicle for a period not exceeding a year. Let this be a reminder to stay safe and mindful of the safety of others while on the road.

0: Most water-related accidents occur within the month of August, with the leading causes including flooding of infrastructure and drowning.
1: So here's a quick guide to prevent accidents. First,
0: always perform some kind of warm-up exercise before going in the water.
1: After spending a long time in the water, keep warm and get plenty of rest. It's always a good idea to wear a life jacket and stay away from deep areas.
0: Attempting a rescue with no equipment is too dangerous. Instead, in case of emergency, always call 119 first and look for a safety kit in the meantime.

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Morning groove, get in the groove. Let summer feed in energy soon. Let's bring you joy, get ready for it. On Monday, on Tuesday, on Wednesday, on Thursday, on Friday. Every morning at 7 o'clock, let summer be your morning friend. Morning groove, got the groove. Morning groove, got the groove. Yeah.

Here is a quick rundown of today's news headlines. With nationwide heatwave alerts in effect, authorities have issued the season's first severe heatwave warning for parts of North Gyeongsang Province. The country also recorded 88 heat-related illness cases on Sunday, and health officials are urging people to limit outdoor activity, stay hydrated, and keep a close watch on vulnerable groups, including older adults, pregnant women, and people with chronic conditions. Stocks plunged on Monday with the KOSPI tumbling 8.95% to 6,806 and triggering both a sell-side sidecar and a level 1 circuit breaker. Samsung Electronics and SK Hynix also dropped sharply as investors took profits and worried about earnings, while the won weakened to around 1,503 against the dollar and oil prices rose more than 3% on renewed U.S.-Iran tensions. The World Cup semifinals are set, with France facing Spain on Wednesday and England taking on Argentina on Thursday Korean time in a pair of blockbuster matchups. It is the first time the top four teams in the FIFA rankings have all reached the semifinals, setting up a title race that looks too close to call. That was your hourly news update. 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
1: On this Seoul Smarts, first aid kits. It's summer, which means it's vacation season, but it also means there's an increased chance of illness and injury. For a peace of mind, keep a first aid kit ready at all times. The kit should include painkillers, cold and flu medication, adhesive and cotton bandages,antibacterial ointment or powder, bug spray, and any personal medication. If you're planning on traveling overseas, it may be a good idea to have indigestion and anti-diarrhea medication handy, just in case your body doesn't agree with the local food or water. If you have a baby or young child in the family, it's a good idea to keep a thermometer ready to check if they have a fever. Cotton swabs will also come in handy. Be ready and be safe.
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0: As we head into monsoon season, this is a timely reminder to be on guard for landslides.
1: Landslides generally happen where they have occurred in the past. Learn about risks related to the areas you'll be traveling in. And when passing through, listen for indicative sounds like boulders knocking together or trees crackling.
0: Keep in mind that areas burned by forest fires and with heavily saturated grounds are more susceptible to mudflows. Flowing water is often a precursor, so keep an eye out for this as well.
1: If you ever find yourself in a landslide, report it immediately to 042-481-4100.

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upgrade your daily routine every morning 7 to 9 a.m. with Morning Brew. Welcome back and good morning to you all, Morning Groovers. You're listening to the second hour of Morning Groove and I am Summer and I'm happy to have you joining me this morning. 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

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Summer is the season of air conditioning-itis. People who stay indoors for a long time with air conditioners experience this. The symptoms are cold, headaches, muscle pains, fatigue, and digestive problems. It occurs because of temperature differences. However, it's hard for our bodies to adjust to the difference. When exposed to such conditions for a long time, our peripheral vessels shrink. This causes abnormalities in our blood circulation and autonomic nervous system. People with high blood pressure, diabetes, and arthritis easily experience this. Here are things you can do to prevent the symptoms. Our bodies can handle a temperature difference of 5 degrees Celsius. Make sure the difference between the outdoors and indoors is within that range. Be aware that it mustn't be more than 8 degrees maximum.

0: As we head into monsoon season, this is a timely reminder to be on guard for landslides.
1: Landslides generally happen where they have occurred in the past. Learn about risks related to the areas you'll be traveling in. And when passing through, listen for indicative sounds like boulders knocking together or trees crackling.
0: Keep in mind that areas burned by forest fires and with heavily saturated grounds are more susceptible to mudflows. Flowing water is often a precursor, so keep an eye out for this as well.
1: If you ever find yourself in a landslide, report it immediately to 042-481-411.

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It is time for a quick roundup of today's top news stories. With nationwide heat wave alerts in effect, authorities have issued the season's first severe heat wave warning for parts of North Gyeongsang Province. The country also recorded 88 heat-related illnesses.

case cases on Sunday, and health officials are urging people to limit outdoor activity, stay hydrated, and keep a close watch on vulnerable groups, including older adults, pregnant women, and people with chronic conditions. Stocks plunged on Monday with the KOSPI tumbling 8.95% to 6,806 and triggering both a sell-side sidecar and a level 1 circuit breaker. Samsung Electronics and SK Hynix also dropped sharply as investors took profits and worried about earnings, while the won weakened to around 1,503 against the dollar and oil prices rose more than 3% on renewed U.S.-Iran tensions. The World Cup semifinals are set, with France facing Spain on Wednesday and England taking on Argentina on Thursday, Korean time, in a pair of blockbuster matchups. It is the first time the top four teams in the FIFA rankings have all reached the semifinals, setting up a title race that looks too close to call. That was your hourly news update. 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
1: On this Seoul Smarts, first aid kits. It's summer, which means it's vacation season. But it also means there's an increased chance of illness and injury. For a peace of mind, keep a first aid kit ready at all times. The kit should include painkillers, cold and flu medication, adhesive and cotton bandages, antibacterial ointment or powder, bug spray, and any personal medication. 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If you have a baby or young child in the family, it's a good idea to keep a thermometer ready to check if they have a fever. Cotton swabs will also come in handy. Be ready and be safe.
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It's because the usage of electricity spikes. 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
1: During the hot summer, the chances of experiencing sunstroke or heat exhaustion increases as we are exposed to heat waves for extended periods. Stay hydrated by drinking water frequently and take saline supplements after heavy perspiration. On days with heat wave warnings, refrain from going outdoors in the afternoon when the sun is at its hottest. In the case of an emergency, quickly guide the patient to a shade or cooler area to lower their body temperature. The first step to a healthy summer is practicing life habits that prevent illnesses caused by the heat.

Reckless driving is a serious traffic offense involving a willful disregard for the safety of persons and property. Ignoring traffic lights, crossing lanes, making illegal U-turns, going over the speed limit, and accelerating dangerously are all considered as reckless driving. Reckless driving is punished by law, and violators face up to 1 year in prison as well as a 5 million won fine. When convicted of reckless driving, may also be prohibited from driving a motor vehicle for a period not exceeding a year. Let this be a reminder to stay safe and mindful of the safety of others while on the road.

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2: On this Seoul Smarts emergency ready app.While residing in Korea, you may face various emergency situations. 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

0: They say a typhoon will hit us soon. Are you prepared to survive through it?
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0: What about your shop? Did you tie your sign? What about your windows?
1: All done. But I have to check the roof, though. The wind might blow it away.
0: Good. I think I'll have to check my drains at home when I get there to see if any of them is clogged.
1: Don't forget your car, too. Don't park it anywhere near a river, a beach, or in the lowlands.
0: Speaking of lowlands, did you get your place prepped? It has a basement parking lot, right? You should make sure it doesn't get flooded.
1: Sure, I think that's about everything. Let's stay safe this season.

day, dear hearts of cuties. Thanks for joining us on this fine Tuesday morning. DJ producer EQ signing in. The world already gives us plenty of human problems to worry about. So it's easy to wonder, do we really have room to care about animals too? But lately, it's hard to ignore. We keep hearing stories of animal rescues, and maybe that's the saddest part. The word rescue itself reminds us that so many animals are living in situations where surviving depends on human help. Perhaps the way we treat the most voiceless lives says more about us than we realize. Let's start the show with Elton John and Kiki D, Don't Go Breaking My Heart.

Don't Go Breaking My Heart, Elton John and Kiki D to get us started. Hey there, happy Tuesday everybody. Thanks for spending your morning with our program here at 112, 113. Today is July 14th and time is almost 10:06. I'm your host and producer EQ. 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Keeping an eye on your messages, please come say hello to us. 또 청취자님들과의 소통을 위한 여러 가지 공간이 마련되어 있는데요. 카카오 오픈 채팅방, 유튜브 보이는 라디오에 오시면은 채팅 섹션이 마련되어 있습니다. Hope you're having a fine morning. And don't forget, we have a couple of reruns also at 6 p.m. and another one 2 a.m. the morning after. 며칠 전에 저희 프로그램 오픈 채팅방에서 한 큐티님께서 우연히 아픈 아기 새를 발견하고 구조를 하셨다고 이렇게 사진을 올려주셨습니다. 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So all babies are adorable, of course, right? Whether they're human or animal. But this little bird that our kittenim had found was especially heartwarmingly cute, I think. Let me put it that way. 그래서 이 아기 새에 대해서 이 큐티님들의 이 대화 또 안타까운 마음 이 대화를 들어보니까 우리가 동물에 대해서 갖는 그런 애틋함을 알 수 있었습니다. 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

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So, animal rescue and animal welfare and even talking about animal rights. I think we are talking about anything related to our companion animals today. So let us know if you have witnessed a rescue effort or rescued one yourself. Okay. 노래 듣고 와서 그러면 2부 Weather Report와 함께 돌아오도록 하겠습니다. This is New Hope Club and the Vamps, My Life.

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2: AI는 무엇이든 척척 만들잖아요. 그런데 AI

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1: Most water-related accidents occur within the month of August, with the leading causes including flooding of infrastructure and drowning.
2: So here's a quick guide to prevent accidents. First,
1: always perform some kind of warm-up exercise before going in the water.
2: After spending a long time in the water, keep warm and get plenty of rest. 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
1: Attempting a rescue with no equipment is too dangerous. Instead, in case of emergency, always call 119 first and look for a safety kit in the meantime.

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No matter where you're listening from, perfect timing. Let's get into the weather. The relentless heat continues day and night, but a spell of monsoon rain between today and tomorrow will bring some temporary relief. Rain will begin this morning across Seoul metropolitan area and south of Chungcheong before spreading nationwide. By tomorrow, north Gyeonggi and north Gangwon could see more than 120 millimeters and 100 millimeters of rain, respectively. Up to 100 millimeters is expected across Seoul and the surrounding capital region. Heavy downpours are expected tonight, especially across the central and southern southwestern regions, with rainfall rates reaching up to 50 millimeters per hour. Please be cautious and stay alert for possible flooding and other weather-related hazards. Heat wave and tropical night advisories remain in effect across much of the country, although some of those alerts may have been lifted as the rain moves through. Maybe lifted, that is, as the rain moves through. It will also be quite windy today, with strong wind advisories issued for parts of the country. Be sure to secure any outdoor object and take extra care. Daytime highs will reach 32 degrees in Seoul, 31 in Gwangju, slightly lower than yesterday. However, Daegu will soar to 36 degrees, making it another sweltering day there. We'll see frequent rounds of rain throughout the week. Another system is expected to bring showers to Jeju Island and the southern regions the day after tomorrow. That is your weather update. 날씨가 정말 많이 습하고 무덥고 또 열대야 때문에 잠 못 이루는 밤의 연속이죠. 여러분들 지치지 마시고 시원하게 하루 보내시길 바라겠고요. 또 오늘 밤에 많은 비가 예상이 된다고 합니다. 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So be cautious to prevent any rain related damages. So today we've been talking about animal rescue, I think. 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We probably have rescued different animals here and there since we were young, which is the case as I'm reading the Momo님's story. Momo님 says, 6살, 7살 때쯤에 마당에서 날지 못하는 참새를 발견했어요. 살기 바라는 간절한 마음으로 물, 쌀을 먹였죠. 다음날 죽은 새를 만지는데 배가 빵빵해서 내가 죽였나 봐 자책했어요. 유유 이렇게 보내주셨습니다. When I was 6 or 7 years old, I found a sparrow in our yard. Couldn't fly. I desperately wanted it to survive. I gave it some water and rice. And the next day, I found it had died. And when I touched it, the belly was swollen. I couldn't stop blaming myself. You know, I kept thinking maybe I was the one who killed it. 어린 마음에 굉장히 상심이 컸을 것 같습니다, 모모님. 그죠? 얼마나 그 살리려고 노력했는데 나 때문에 그렇게 됐나라는 어떤 자책. 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

couple of tracks. Next, 나라라 병아리, requested by Jenny Nim, who actually gave me the inspiration for today's topic, her bird, baby bird rescue story. And the following track was actually a request from Benny Nim, who requested this song in the along the line of today's theme, 콜드의 곡이었는데요. Your Dog Loves You, featuring Crush, 두 곡 연속으로 듣고 왔습니다. Let me get to one more story to wrap up this half and be back with the second half of the show. 오늘 또 동요 위클리가 준비되어 있습니다. 5750님께서 메시지 주셨습니다. 얼마 전에 강아지를 분양받고 키우면서 제 알고리즘은 강아지들이 지배하고 있는데 파양되거나 유기된 아이들 얘기도 많이 올라오더라고요. Ever since I adopted my dog, my algorithm has been completely taken over by dogs. Along with all the cute videos, I also keep seeing stories about abandoned and surrendered dogs looking for new homes. Seeing their innocent little faces just makes my heart ache even more. I guess that is, you know, benefits of social media, but also at the same time, you're exposed to so much of those kind of stories and, you know, news about, you know, horrific abuse and even, right? And abandonment is just so often these days, right? And we might wonder, like, you know, what are people thinking, you know, abandoning their dogs or, you know, companion animals like that, right? So 5750님 says, 그러다가 강아지 용품 정기 배송을 시키면 일정 비율의 금액이 보호소에 있는 아이들에게 지원되는 사이트를 알게 됐어요. 이런 간접적인 방법을 통해서 조금이라도 사랑을 나누고 있습니다. 부족하지만. Recently, I came across this pet supply subscription service that donates a portion of every purchase to animal shelters. It may be a small thing, but it feels good knowing that I can share a little love in an indirect sort of way. It may not be much, but I hope it helps. Right. 그런, 맞아요. 이런 스토어도 많이 보게 됩니다. And I'm glad that, you know, we're seeing more regional government. 이 지자체에서도 보면은, you know, they're doing more, you know, policy-wise to protect the animal. And also, like, you know, do something about the high cost of, you know, medical bills for animal. 또 이 반려동물 키우는 것 중에 가장 힘든 것 중에 하나가 또 의료 비용이 정말 만만치가 않잖아요. 그죠? So, but government is at least, you know, taking a notice of such a situation and doing something about it. 그래서 조금 다행이라는 생각도 들긴 합니다. And one of this social media account that I really love is what they do is that they go to some, you know, countryside, you know, dog house. They find dog living in sort of a poor situation, 뭔가 이렇게 굉장히 안 좋은 환경 그런에서 살고 있는 아이들을 찾아가서 집을 지어주고 거길 치워주고 또 이 먹을 것을 주고 하는 그런 약간 어카운트인데 항상 그거 보면서 참 마음이 많이 따뜻해지고 이렇게 깨끗한 집에 다시 들어가서 이 막 행복해야 하는 아이들을 보니까 참 좋더라고요. It just makes my heart flutter seeing those. You know, dogs, I think mostly, you know, to found their new fresh home and kind of enjoying their new environment. 그런 모습을 보니까 참 좋은 일 한다라는 생각이 들었습니다. 5750님 신청곡으로 오늘 그럼 first half 마치도록 하겠습니다. This is James Ingram, Just Once.

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So your song requests, the stories or shout outs, you know, send them all my way, you know, just a little check-in message would be great as well. So talking about animal rescues and you know, just the overall you know, situation with animal welfare these days. You know, we're seeing so many, you know, stranded animals. And as much as there are, you know, suffering animals, you know, we definitely see as much of human effort to, you know, keep them going, you know, to find a place for them, you know, where they can live, you know, happily ever after. 그런 아무래도 이 뭐라고 할까요? 반려동물 상당히 많이 늘어나고 있습니다. 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
1: The rainy season in Korea begins in late June and lasts a month until late July. Some regions get flooded during this time. This causes serious damage to numerous households and businesses nationwide. Here are some things you can do to minimize damages. When there's a forecast for heavy rain, check for evacuation shelters around you. Keep your radio, TV, and internet on for weather updates.If you live in lowlands or frequently flooded areas, prepare to evacuate. 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

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This leads to creating a longer braking distance. One thing you can do to prevent any accidents is to check your car. 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While driving, keep your car distant from cars ahead of you. Also, turn on your headlights and drive slower than a regulated speed. You might experience condensation as well. To make it go away, open your car window or turn on the air conditioner. It'll clear out the condensation instantly and you'll be able to see better. Remember these simple tips and drive safely.

예, 현음 중창단 마라톤이었습니다. So very Dongyo-like message, right? You keep running, even though the finish line is nowhere in sight. You keep going, just you keep going at it, and you get there eventually. 아주 동요의 어떤 긍정적인 메시지를 담고 있죠. Very positive and optimistic message for children. So my matching song.

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1: 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Although there are slight variations depending on the specific location, the rooms are generally equipped with the basic necessities. 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Both mothers and fathers can enter, as long as they're accompanied by their child. 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

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People who stay indoors for a long time with air conditioners experience this. The symptoms are cold, headaches, muscle pains, fatigue, and digestive problems. It occurs because of temperature differences. However, it's hard for our bodies to adjust to the difference. When exposed to such conditions for a long time, our peripheral vessels shrink. This causes abnormalities in our blood circulation and autonomic nervous system. 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

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Here are things you can do to prevent the symptoms. Our bodies can handle a temperature difference of 5 degrees Celsius. Make sure the difference between the outdoors and indoors is within that range. Be aware that it mustn't be more than 8 degrees maximum.

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Welcome to your daily Kickstarter Morning Groove. The more someone tries to prove who they are, the less convincing they sometimes become. And the people who never seem to explain themselves, they somehow leave the strongest impression. Maybe that is because who we are isn't revealed by our introductions. It is revealed by our habits, the way we treat people, the promises we keep, and the little things we do when no one's paying attention. That is why we don't need to spend so much time talking about our plans, our success, or who we are. If those things are real, they will speak for themselves. I'd much rather know people through their actions than their self-introduction. And I'd much rather spend this morning having the kinds of conversations that help us understand each other, not impress each other.

It is the 14th of July, Tuesday morning. You're listening to Morning Groove and I'm Summer. Here is a quick look at today's weather. It is going to be another hot and steamy day with feels like temperatures climbing to around 33 degrees Celsius across most parts of the country. At the same time, rain will gradually spread nationwide. By tomorrow, Seoul, Incheon, and Gyeonggi province are expected to receive 30 to 100 millimeters of rain. Daejeon, Sejong, Chungnam, and Jeonbuk can expect 30 to 80 millimeters, while Gwangju and Jeonnam are forecast to see 20 to 60 millimeters. Daegu, Gyeongbuk, Busan, and Ulsan are likely to receive 5 to 40 millimeters. From tonight onward, the heaviest rain is expected across central regions and the Jeolla area, where downpours of 20 to 50 millimeters per hour are possible. Some storms may also bring strong winds, thunder, and lightning, so please watch for localized flooding, overflowing streams, and slippery roads. Despite the rain, the heat and humidity will remain, making it feel quite uncomfortable. Afternoon highs will range from 28 to 37 degrees Celsius, with 32 degrees Celsius in Seoul, Daejeon, and Jeonju, and 31 degrees Celsius in Chuncheon, 36 degrees Celsius in Daegu, and 29 degrees Celsius in Busan. Current temperature outside of our Sangam studio, it is 27.3 degrees Celsius. If you're heading out today, be prepared for both the heat and the rain. Stay hydrated, keep an umbrella handy, and take extra care. Alright, and join the party, everyone. Just like these morning groovers, like 체육부장님, 하진님, 서비님, all sending all of us nice and warm greeting message for this morning. 감사합니다, 여러분들도. Good morning이에요, good morning. 우중충하고 날씨도 너무 덥지만 그래도 good morning.

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Summer is the season of air conditioning-itis. People who stay indoors for a long time with air conditioners experience this. The symptoms are cold, headaches, muscle pains, fatigue, and digestive problems. It occurs because of temperature differences. However, it's hard for our bodies to adjust to the difference. When exposed to such conditions for a long time, our peripheral vessels shrink. This causes abnormalities in our blood circulation and autonomic nervous system. People with high blood pressure, diabetes, and arthritis easily experience this. Here are things you can do to prevent the symptoms. Our bodies can handle a temperature difference of 5 degrees Celsius. Make sure the difference between the outdoors and indoors is within that range. Be aware that it mustn't be more than 8 degrees maximum.

0: As we head into monsoon season, this is a timely reminder to be on guard for landslides.
1: Landslides generally happen where they have occurred in the past. Learn about risks related to the areas you'll be traveling in. And when passing through, listen for indicative sounds like boulders knocking together or trees crackling.
0: Keep in mind that areas burned by forest fires and with heavily saturated grounds are more susceptible to mudflows. Flowing water is often a precursor, so keep an eye out for this as well.
1: If you ever find yourself in a landslide, report it immediately to 042-481-411.

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Our regular program is aired every Monday to Friday from 7 to 9 a.m. If you have any comments and suggestions for our show, send us an email to morninggroove.tbs@gmail.com or send us a text message during the show to sharp 1013 for 51 or 101 for longer messages.

on Thursday, on Friday. Every morning at 7 o'clock, let summer be your morning friend. Morning groove, got the groove. Morning groove, got the groove. Yeah!

Here is a quick rundown of today's news headlines. With nationwide heatwave alerts in effect, authorities have issued the season's first severe heatwave warning for parts of North Gyeongsang Province. The country also recorded 88 heat-related illness cases on Sunday, and health officials are urging people to limit outdoor activity, stay hydrated, and keep a close watch on vulnerable groups, including older adults, pregnant women, and people with chronic conditions. Stocks plunged on Monday with the KOSPI tumbling 8.95% to 6,806 and triggering both a sell-side sidecar and a level 1 circuit breaker. Samsung Electronics and SK Hynix also dropped sharply as investors took profits and worried about earnings, while the won weakened to around 1,503 against the dollar and oil prices rose more than 3% on renewed U.S.-Iran tensions. The World Cup semifinals are set, with France facing Spain on Wednesday and England taking on Argentina on Thursday Korean time in a pair of blockbuster matchups. It is the first time the top four teams in the FIFA rankings have all reached the semifinals, setting up a title race that looks too close to call. That was your hourly news update. 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
1: On this Seoul Smarts, first aid kits. 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For a peace of mind, keep a first aid kit ready at all times. The kit should include painkillers, cold and flu medication, adhesive and cotton bandages,antibacterial ointment or powder, bug spray, and any personal medication. 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If you have a baby or young child in the family, it's a good idea to keep a thermometer ready to check if they have a fever. Cotton swabs will also come in handy. Be ready and be safe.
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It's because the usage of electricity spikes. 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

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During the hot summer, the chances of experiencing sunstroke or heat exhaustion increases as we are exposed to heat waves for extended periods. Stay hydrated by drinking water frequently and take saline supplements after heavy perspiration. On days with heat wave warnings, refrain from going outdoors in the afternoon when the sun is at its hottest. In the case of an emergency, quickly guide the patient to a shade or cooler area to lower their body temperature. The first step to a healthy summer is practicing life habits that prevent illnesses caused by the heat.

Reckless driving is a serious traffic offense involving a willful disregard for the safety of persons and property. Ignoring traffic lights, crossing lanes, making illegal U-turns, going over the speed limit, and accelerating dangerously are all considered as reckless driving. Reckless driving is punished by law, and violators face up to 1 year in prison as well as a 5 million won fine. When convicted of reckless driving, may also be prohibited from driving a motor vehicle for a period not exceeding a year. Let this be a reminder to stay safe and mindful of the safety of others while on the road.

0: 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Our regular program is aired every Monday to Friday from 7 to 9 a.m. If you have any comments and suggestions for our show, send us an email to morninggroove.tbs@gmail.com or send us a text message during the show to #1013 for 51 or 101 for longer messages.
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It is time for a quick roundup of today's top news stories. With nationwide heat wave alerts in effect, authorities have issued the season's first severe heat wave warning for parts of North Gyeongsang Province. The country also recorded 88 heat-related illness cases on Sunday, and health officials are urging people to limit outdoor activity, stay hydrated, and keep a close watch on vulnerable groups, including older adults, pregnant women, and people with chronic conditions. Stocks plunged on Monday with the KOSPI tumbling 8.95% to 6,806 and triggering both a sell-side sidecar and a level one circuit breaker. Samsung Electronics and SK Hynix also dropped sharply as investors took profits and worried about earnings, while the won weakened to around 1,503 against the dollar and oil prices rose more than 3% on renewed U.S.-Iran tensions. The World Cup semifinals are set, with France facing Spain on Wednesday and England taking on Argentina on Thursday, Korean time, in a pair of blockbuster matchups. It is the first time the top four teams in the FIFA rankings have all reached the semifinals, setting up a title race that looks too close to call. That was your hourly news update. 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

0: They say a typhoon will hit us soon. Are you prepared to survive through it?
1: Yes, I've got my radio, TV, phone, all set up to keep in touch with my friends and family.
0: What about your shop? Did you tie your sign? What about your windows?
1: All done. But I have to check the roof, though. The wind might blow it away.
0: Good. I think I'll have to check my drains at home when I get there to see if any of them is clogged.
1: Don't forget your car, too. 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
0: Speaking of lowlands, did you get your place prepped? It has a basement parking lot, right? You should make sure it doesn't get flooded.
1: Sure, I think that's about everything. Let's stay safe this season.

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Bringing the best of the best of the past. Tune in and let the music take you back.

신현이와 김루트 날개였습니다. So, animal rescue and animal welfare and even talking about animal rights. I think we are talking about anything related to our companion animals today. So let us know if you have witnessed a rescue effort or rescued one yourself. Okay. 노래 듣고 와서 그러면 2부 Weather Report와 함께 돌아오도록 하겠습니다. This is New Hope Club and the Vamps, My Life.

The rainy season in Korea begins in late June and lasts a month until late July. Some regions get flooded during this time. This causes serious damage to numerous households and businesses nationwide. Here are some things you can do to minimize damages. When there's a forecast for heavy rain, check for evacuation shelters around you. Keep your radio, TV, and internet on for weather updates. If you live in lowlands or frequently flooded areas, prepare to evacuate. Keep these tips in mind and stay safe during the rainy season.

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Let's get into the weather. The relentless heat continues day and night, but a spell of monsoon rain between today and tomorrow will bring some temporary relief. Rain will begin this morning across Seoul metropolitan area and south of Chungcheong before spreading nationwide. By tomorrow, north Gyeonggi and north Gangwon could see more than 120 millimeters and 100 millimeters of rain, respectively. Up to 100 millimeters is expected across Seoul and the surrounding capital region. Heavy downpours are expected tonight, especially across the central and southern southwestern regions, with rainfall rates reaching up to 50 millimeters per hour. Please be cautious and stay alert for possible flooding and other weather-related hazards. Heat wave and tropical night advisories remain in effect across much of the country, although some of those alerts may have been lifted as the rain moves through. Maybe lifted, that is, as the rain moves through. It will also be quite windy today with strong wind advisories issued for parts of the country. Be sure to secure any outdoor object and take extra care. Daytime highs will reach 32 degrees in Seoul, 31 in Gwangju, slightly lower than yesterday. However, Daegu will soar to 36 degrees, making it another sweltering day there. We'll see frequent rounds of rain throughout the week. Another system is expected to bring showers to Jeju Island and the southern regions the day after tomorrow. That is your weather update. 날씨가 정말 많이 습하고 무덥고 또 열대야 때문에 잠 못 이루는 밤의 연속이죠. 여러분들 지치지 마시고 시원하게 하루 보내시길 바라겠고요. 또 오늘 밤에 많은 비가 예상이 된다고 합니다. A lot of rain expected tonight. So be cautious to prevent any rain-related damages. So today we've been talking about animal rescue, I think. 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We probably have rescued different animals here and there since we were young, which is the case as I'm reading the Momo님's story. Momo님 says, 6살, 7살 때쯤에 마당에서 날지 못하는 참새를 발견했어요. 살기 바라는 간절한 마음으로 물, 쌀을 먹였죠. 다음날 죽은 새를 만지는데 배가 빵빵해서 내가 죽였나 봐 자책했어요. 유유 이렇게 보내주셨습니다. When I was 6 or 7 years old, I found a sparrow in our yard. Couldn't fly. 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I gave it some water and rice. And the next day, I found it had died. And when I touched it, the belly was swollen. I couldn't stop blaming myself. You know, I kept thinking maybe I was the one who killed it. 어린 마음에 굉장히 상심이 컸을 것 같습니다, 모모님. 그죠? 얼마나 그 살리려고 노력했는데 나 때문에 그렇게 됐나라는 어떤 자책. 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This is Brave Girls, 비가 내리면.

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So let's hear more of your stories. And Jenny님 has sent in a story. So the cutie-님 that I mentioned who found this little bird, right?

couple of tracks. Next, 나라라 병아리, requested by Jenny Nim, who actually gave me the inspiration for today's topic, her bird, baby bird rescue story. And the following track was actually a request from Benny Nim, who requested this song in the along the line of today's theme, 콜드의 곡이었는데요. Your Dog Loves You, featuring Crush, 두 곡 연속으로 듣고 왔습니다. Let me get to one more story to wrap up this half and be back with the second half of the show. 오늘 또 동요 위클리가 준비되어 있습니다. 5750님께서 메시지 주셨습니다. 얼마 전에 강아지를 분양받고 키우면서 제 알고리즘은 강아지들이 지배하고 있는데 파양되거나 유기된 아이들 얘기도 많이 올라오더라고요. Ever since I adopted my dog, my algorithm has been completely taken over by dogs, along with all the cute videos. I also keep seeing stories about abandoned and surrendered dogs looking for new homes. Seeing their innocent little faces just makes my heart ache even more. I guess that is, I guess, you know, benefits of social media, but also at the same time, you are exposed to so much of those kind of stories and, you know, news about, you know, horrific abuse and even, right? And abandonment is just so often these days, right? And we might wonder, like, you know, what are people thinking, you know, abandoning their dogs or, you know, companion animals like that, right? So 5750님 says, 그러다가 강아지 용품 정기 배송을 시키면 일정 비율의 금액이 보호소에 있는 아이들에게 지원되는 사이트를 알게 됐어요. 이런 간접적인 방법을 통해서 조금이라도 사랑을 나누고 있습니다. 부족하지만. Recently, I came across this pet supply subscription service that donates a portion of every purchase to animal shelters. It may be a small thing, but it feels good knowing that I can share a little love in an indirect sort of way. It may not be much, but I hope it helps. Right. 그런, 맞아요. 이런 스토어도 많이 보게 됩니다. And I'm glad that, you know, we're seeing more regional government. 이 지자체에서도 보면은, you know, they're doing more, you know, policy-wise to protect the animal. And also, like, you know, do something about the high cost of, you know, medical bills for animal. 또 이 반려동물 키우는 것 중에 가장 힘든 것 중에 하나가 또 의료 비용이 정말 만만치가 않잖아요. 그죠? So, but government is at least, you know, taking a notice of such a situation and doing something about it. 그래서 조금 다행이라는 생각도 들긴 합니다. And one of this social media account that I really love is what they do is that they go to some, you know, countryside, you know, dog house. They find dog living in sort of a poor situation. 뭔가 이렇게 굉장히 안 좋은 환경 그런에서 살고 있는 아이들을 찾아가서 집을 지어주고 거길 치워주고 또 이 먹을 것을 주고 하는 그런 약간 어카운트인데 항상 그거 보면서 참 마음이 많이 따뜻해지고 이렇게 깨끗한 집에 다시 들어가서 막 행복해야 하는 아이들을 보니까 참 좋더라고요. It just makes my heart flutter seeing those, you know, dogs and dogs, I think mostly, you know, to found their new fresh home and kind of enjoying their new environment. 그런 모습을 보니까 참 좋은 일 한다라는 생각이 들었습니다. 5750님 신청곡으로 오늘 그럼 first half 마치도록 하겠습니다. This is James Ingram, Just Once.

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1: 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Although there are slight variations depending on the specific location, the rooms are generally equipped with the basic necessities. 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The spaces are disinfected regularly and can be used for free. Both mothers and fathers can enter, as long as they're accompanied by their child. 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

Summer is the season of air conditioning-itis. People who stay indoors for a long time with air conditioners experience this. The symptoms are cold, headaches, muscle pains, fatigue, and digestive problems. It occurs because of temperature differences. However, it's hard for our bodies to adjust to the difference. When exposed to such conditions for a long time, our peripheral vessels shrink. This causes abnormalities in our blood circulation and autonomic nervous system. People with high blood pressure, diabetes, and arthritis easily experience this. Here are things you can do to prevent the symptoms. Our bodies can handle a temperature difference of 5 degrees Celsius. Make sure the difference between the outdoors and indoors is within that range. Be aware that it mustn't be more than 8 degrees maximum.

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During the hot summer, the chances of experiencing sunstroke or heat exhaustion increases, as we are exposed to heat waves for extended periods. Stay hydrated by drinking water frequently and take saline supplements after heavy perspiration. On days with heat wave warnings, refrain from going outdoors in the afternoon when the sun is at its hottest. In the case of an emergency, quickly guide the patient to a shade or cooler area to lower their body temperature. The first step to a healthy summer is practicing life habits that prevent illnesses caused by the heat.

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A lot of traditional, children's song, 국악동요, kind of makes a reference to this kind of folk tale, 약간 sort of a adaptation of folk tale in a way. 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So I thought hard about what kind of matching song would be good to follow, to listen to after this song. 고민을 많이 했는데, I found this really unexpected song, the Rolling Stones song. 한 번도 못 들어본 곡인데, Salt of the Earth라는, 이 땅의 소금이라는 아주 흥미로운 제목의 곡인데요. The lyric goes like this: Raise your glass to the hardworking people. Let's drink to the uncounted heads. Let's think of the wavering millions who need leaders but get gamblers.

예, 현음 중창단 마라톤이었습니다. So very Dongyo-like message, right? You keep running, you know, even though the

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1: On this Seoul Smarts, first aid kits. 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For a peace of mind, keep a first aid kit ready at all times. The kit should include painkillers, cold and flu medication, adhesive and cotton bandages,antibacterial ointment or powder, bug spray, and any personal medication. 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If you have a baby or young child in the family, it's a good idea to keep a thermometer ready to check if they have a fever. Cotton swabs will also come in handy. 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

0: As we head into monsoon season, this is a timely reminder to be on guard for landslides.
1: Landslides generally happen where they have occurred in the past. Learn about risks related to the areas you'll be traveling in. And when passing through, listen for indicative sounds like boulders knocking together or trees crackling.
0: Keep in mind that areas burned by forest fires and with heavily saturated grounds are more susceptible to mudflows. Flowing water is often a precursor, so keep an eye out for this as well.
1: If you ever find yourself in a landslide, report it immediately to 042-481-4111.

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2: The weather's getting hotter, isn't it?
3: Yeah, it's soon the rainy season. In Korea, it's called 장마. It lasts about a month until late July, right?
2: Right. Some regions get flooded during this time. This causes serious damage to households and businesses nationwide.
3: What are some preventative measures we could take against damage?
2: 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And you know another thing we should do?
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3: Yep. Your safety matters the most during the rainy season.
2: Remember the tips and stay safe.

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We're always looking for something to add. More vitamins, more productivity, more information. But what if feeling better isn't always about adding something? What if it's about making room?Well, our bodies know this better than we do. Sometimes what helps most isn't another meal. It is giving our digestive system a chance to rest. It made me realize that maybe the same is true for the rest of our lives. Not every empty space needs to be filled. A quieter schedule, a cleaner room, sometimes the space we create is exactly what allows us to recharge. So today, instead of asking, what else do I need?Maybe ask, what can I let go of? Because whether it is our body, our mind, or the space around us, a little room to breathe can make all the difference.

That was Good Luck Babe by Chappell Roan. Good morning, everyone. Happy morning, morning groovers. Another happy and energetic morning has started. What are you guys all up to? Now let's go back to the opening.

0: It is Wednesday, the 15th of July. Good morning, everyone. Hope you're all starting off the day on the right foot. Now, here is a quick look at today's weather. Today marks Chobok, the first of Korea's three hottest days of summer. While rain will continue across much of the country through the afternoon, it is still going to feel hot and humid. The good news is that yesterday's intense rain has moved eastward and all heavy rain advisories have been lifted. The rain will gradually taper off from this morning and it is expected to end in most places by the afternoon. Even after the rain clears, strong winds will continue across much of the country through today. If you're near the coast or out at sea, be aware of high waves and swells, which could make conditions dangerous. As for additional rainfall, Gangwon and Jeonbuk could receive up to 60 millimeters more, while the capital region, Chungcheong and Gyeongbuk are expected to pick up another 5 to 40 millimeters. Morning temperatures will range from 23 to 27 degrees Celsius, while afternoon highs will climb to between 27 and 37 degrees Celsius. Despite the rain, the combination of heat and humidity will keep conditions feeling quite uncomfortable. This afternoon, temperatures are expected to reach 29 degrees Celsius in Seoul, 33 degrees Celsius in Gangneung, 35 degrees Celsius in Daegu, 31 degrees Celsius in Jeonju and Busan. Current temperature outside of our Sangam studio, it is 24.6 degrees Celsius. If you're heading out today, keep an umbrella handy for any lingering showers and don't let the humidity catch you off guard. So, morning groovers, what do you guys want to throw away? 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Welcome back to Morning Groove. 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
1: I don't even know how many half-eaten bags of chips I have clipped, shut, and left it in the cupboard. They have probably all gone stale by now. I guess it is time to throw them out.
0: 좀 보내드립시다. 네, 거의 뭐 과자의 형태도 아닐 것 같은데 거의 과자 죽이 돼버릴 것 같은데 날씨도 지금 되게 습하고 이래서 과자가 엄청 금방 눅눅해지더라고요. 예. 그러니까는 그 자리에서 봉지 뜯어가지고 다 드실 자신이 없으시면은 안 뜯는 게 좋은 것 같기는 해요. 아, 맞다. 저도 과자 있어요, 찬장에. 어머, 세상에.
1: 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I've just realized that I also have those cookies inside my cupboard that I have to get rid of.
0: 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It's always, it's important to, you know, take a good care of the food that you're eating, especially during this hot summer time, everyone. 또 잔소리꾼 썸머가 등장을 했군요. 우리 썸머

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Summer is the season of air conditioning-itis. People who stay indoors for a long time with air conditioners experience this. The symptoms are cold, headaches, muscle pains, fatigue, and digestive problems. It occurs because of temperature differences. However, it's hard for our bodies to adjust to the difference. When exposed to such conditions for a long time, our peripheral vessels shrink. This causes abnormalities in our blood circulation and autonomic nervous system. People with high blood pressure, diabetes, and arthritis easily experience this. Here are things you can do to prevent the symptoms. Our bodies can handle a temperature difference of 5 degrees Celsius. Make sure the difference between the outdoors and indoors is within that range. Be aware that it mustn't be more than 8 degrees maximum.

0: As we head into monsoon season, this is a timely reminder to be on guard for landslides.
1: Landslides generally happen where they have occurred in the past. Learn about risks related to the areas you'll be traveling in. And when passing through, listen for indicative sounds like boulders knocking together or trees crackling.
0: Keep in mind that areas burned by forest fires and with heavily saturated grounds are more susceptible to mudflows. Flowing water is often a precursor, so keep an eye out for this as well.
1: If you ever find yourself in a landslide, report it immediately to 042-481-4000.

amplify. Morning groove, get in the groove. Let summer beat in energy soon. Let's bring you joy, get ready for it. On Monday, on Tuesday, on Wednesday, on Thursday, on Friday. Every morning at 7 o'clock, let summer be your morning friend. Morning groove, got the groove. Morning groove, got the groove. Yeah.

The minimum wage will rise to 10,701 per hour next year, up 3.7% from this year, bringing monthly pay to about 2.24 million won for a standard 40-hour work week. The hike, the largest since 2023, was decided by a commission vote after labor and business groups failed to agree, while plans to widen coverage to contract workers and adopt industry-specific rates were rejected. Oil prices jumped nearly 10% after President Trump renewed threats tied to the Strait of Hormuz, reigniting fears over global energy supplies. Brent crude logged its biggest one-day gain in 6 years, while the U.S. crude climbed close to $80 a barrel as tensions with Iran and border supply concerns kept markets on edge. Analysts say China's next move on crude imports will be the key signal for whether prices keep rising. Foreign tourists visiting South Korea are increasingly turning to food delivery apps, with paemin orders from overseas visitors soaring more than fourfold in the first half of the year. The growth is being driven by multilingual support and global payment options, as more travelers choose to experience Korea's fried chicken, desserts, and late-night meals like locals. That was your hourly news update. 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

Hello, thank you for starting your day with me, Summer, on Morning Groove. The current time is 7:36, 6 seconds passing by. And here is the latest update on traffic. There was an accident on Daegu Expressway, Seongsu Junction direction between Jeongneung Tunnel and Hongjimun Tunnel. The first lane is under control and cars are moving slowly from Yeonhee Ram to the entrance of Jeongneung Tunnel. Please be cautious if you're passing this area. Moving on, North Riverside Gangbyeon Highway Guribound, cars are packing up from Banghwa Bridge to Hangang Bridge. On the way to Ilsan, there are some delays from Gurishige and Cheongdam Bridge. Olympic Highway Gimpo direction is backed up from Jamsil Bridge to Hangang Bridge. And on Hanam direction, drivers are moving slowly from Yeoihaeryu to Hangang Bridge. Lastly, traffic is bumper-to-bumper on Dongbu Expressway Seongsu Junction direction from Dobong Tunnel to Seongsu Junction. Another accident has occurred on Uijeongbu direction between Changdong Bridge and Sangye Bridge. The second lane is closed down, so please drive with caution around this area. That is your traffic update for now. Always remember to drive safely on the road.

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1: 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If you have a baby or young child in the family, it's a good idea to keep a thermometer ready to check if they have a fever. Cotton swabs will also come in handy. 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
1: 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And a little bit of an announcement. We're going to be having another special guest joining us in the studio tomorrow. Yeah, that

into some throwback jams and also some of the songs that are remade. So we're gonna get to all of that. We're gonna get to some music talk after listening to a song requested by our Sunset Morning Groover. Miley Cyrus의 Flowers 모그님들과 함께 듣고 싶어요. 히히 꽃들아 안녕. 벌써 마음 아파. 좋아요. 마음 아프게 또 눈물 이렇게 하나씩 흘리면서 꽃 버리시면서 들으시라고. We're gonna play this song for you. Miley Cyrus, Flowers.

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Woo! We just listened to Ingrid's One More Time. 리메이크는 과연 누가 했을까요? 여러분들 궁금하지 않으세요? 정답 보내주시고 계신가요? 질문 이렇게 드렸는데, 몇개 왔습니다. 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So 이지연 씨 was the member of this particular group. I guess I could say that they're kind of like

TBS EFM. During the hot summer, the chances of experiencing sunstroke or heat exhaustion increases as we are exposed to heat waves for extended periods. Stay hydrated by drinking water frequently and take saline supplements after heavy perspiration. On days with heat wave warnings, refrain from going outdoors in the afternoon when the sun is at its hottest. In the case of an emergency, quickly guide the patient to a shade or cooler area to lower their body temperature. The first step to a healthy summer is practicing life habits that prevent illnesses caused by the heat.

Reckless driving is a serious traffic offense involving a willful disregard for the safety of persons and property. Ignoring traffic lights, crossing lanes, making illegal U-turns, going over the speed limit, and accelerating dangerously are all considered as reckless driving. Reckless driving is punished by law, and violators face up to 1 year in prison as well as a 5 million won fine. When convicted of reckless driving, may also be prohibited from driving a motor vehicle for a period not exceeding a year. Let this be a reminder to stay safe and mindful of the safety of others while on the road.

It is time for a quick roundup of today's top news stories. The minimum wage will rise to 10,701 per hour next year, up 3.7% from this year, bringing monthly pay to about 2.24 million won for a standard 40-hour work week. The hike, the largest since 2023, was decided by a commission vote after labor and business groups failed to agree, while plans to widen coverage to contract workers and adopt industry-specific rates were rejected. Oil prices jumped nearly 10% after President Trump renewed threats tied to the Strait of Hormuz, reigniting fears over global energy supplies. Brent crude logged its biggest one-day gain in 6 years, while the U.S. crude climbed close to $80 a barrel as tensions with Iran and border supply concerns kept markets on edge. Analysts say China's next move on crude imports will be a key signal for whether prices keep rising. Foreign tourists visiting South Korea are increasingly turning to food delivery apps, with Baemin orders from overseas visitors soaring more than fourfold in the first half of the year. The growth is being driven by multilingual support and global payment options, as more travelers choose to experience Korea's fried chicken, desserts, and late-night meals like locals. That was your hourly news update. 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

0: They say a typhoon will hit us soon. Are you prepared to survive through it?
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0: What about your shop? Did you tie your sign? What about your windows?
1: All done. But I have to check the roof, though. The wind might blow it away.
0: Good. I think I'll have to check my drains at home when I get there to see if any of them is clogged.
1: Don't forget your car, too. Don't park it anywhere near a river, a beach, or in the lowlands.
0: Speaking of lowlands, did you get your place prepped? It has a basement parking lot, right? You should make sure it doesn't get flooded.
1: Sure, I think that's about everything. Let's stay safe this season.

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Bringing the best of the best of the past. Tune in and let the music take you back.